0: 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Desde El Calafate, Santa Cruz, Patagonia, Argentina, para todo el mundo. 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
1: 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Sumergite en la esencia de los clásicos y reviví esos momentos dorados. 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Otoño.
2: We had 2 bags of grass, 75 pellets of mescaline, 5 sheets of high-power bladder acid, a salt shaker half full of cocaine, a whole galaxy of multicolored uppers, downers, screamers, laughers, also a quart of tequila, quart of rum, case of beer, pint of raw ether, and 2 dozen amyls. But once you get locked into a serious drug collection, not that we need it at all for the trip, the tendency is to push it as far as you can.

5 sheets of high-power bladder acid. 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A whole galaxy of multicolored uppers, downers, screamers, laughers. Also a quart of tequila, quart of rum, case of beer, pint of raw ether, and 2 dozen amyls. But once you get locked into a serious drug collection, not that we need it at all for the trip, the tendency is to push it as far as you can.

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You gotta take on the world someday. 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
1: 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Hey, wait a minute. Aren't you Steve from Smash Mouth?
0: Yeah, I am.
1: Really?
0: Yeah.
1: Do you think I could get your number or something?
0: No, I gotta go. I'm sorry. Thanks.
1: Wait!

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You know, there's lots of things going on at the same time. It's not like the normal kind of promo clip.

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3: My. Well, it's a pleasure to be here, guys. And thank you for having me at the Tiny Desk along with my good buddy here, Stingy. 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
3: All right.